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Carbon monoxide alarm. 5136. 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

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Cross Street is Telegraph Road. 1727. 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

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And 2216. 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And 2216. 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

0: Chinese is responding. This was reported by police as a vehicle that crashed into a building. There's no injuries, but there's damage, and they would like the building checked for hazards.
1: Central County, 2034.
0: 2034, go ahead.
1: 2034 is on the scene. PD's on the scene. We have one vehicle in the parking lot, nothing in the building as of yet. Go ahead and have all additional units continue on the quiet all night.
0: That's clear. 2234 on the scene with police, one vehicle parking lot, showing in the building, investigating. All units respond or continue on the quiet.

0: 2237. Come get this black vehicle over here if you want to bring your unit around and check him out.
1: Clear, moving around.

0: Central County from Alchemist.
1: Come here, go ahead.
0: 34 and 37 can handle. Can you have 2202 proceed on the quality units can disregard?
1: Clear, command. 2234, 37 can handle. 02 proceed on the quiet. All of the units are clear to disregard the run.

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0: Do you have any contact information for relatives at this address?
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1: 1810 is calling you.
0: We're returning from St. Mary's. Do you guys need us to respond to that call and release you guys, or are you guys about transport?
2: That's negative. We can handle.

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3: 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In Merrillville. 905, Buckley Road. 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Respond on fire TAC 20.

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0: 9-9, you can slow down the afternoon of responding. 1810 is going to continue.
1: Central County just advised us on the radio that EMS was in here. There was a language barrier and miscommunication on what was needed. It was not for us.
0: Clear. You can go ahead and disregard the ambulance. 1810's downgrade. We're just going to see if there's any assistance needed.
1: For 1810 proceeding on the quiet, 1137, you can disregard.
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0: That's

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1730, 1302, and 2810. Outside smoke investigation. In Fenton. 270 northbound south at Watson. 1730, 1302, and 2810. Respond on fire tap 20. Outside smoke investigation. In Fenton. 270 northbound south at Watson. 1730, 1302, and 2810. Respond on

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1: 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We're in servicing quarters. 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

0: 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Also respond. Outside smoke investigation. 27 northbound south of West Watson. 1342. Also respond. Respond on fire tap 20.
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0: Central County, 2810. You can disregard. 1342 is available. I'm all handled.
1: Twenty-eight, that's clear.

0: the train corresponding northbound 270 in the area of West Watson. This was called in by police. Apparently, they got a call from someone that's just driving by. I don't know if it's on the highway, off the highway, no further.
1: 1302 is clear.
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0: You guys see anything other than this fog up here?
1: That's negative. It was clear from 44 to Grand Boys.
0: Clear. It's also up there northbound. I think we'd call this fog. Right. Central County from 1302.
2: Central County clear. It is fog.
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South Lynchburg Boulevard. Cross Street is Crescent Drive. 1767. 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

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Carbon monoxide alarm. 1236. 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Cross Street is Clarkson Road. 3344. 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

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Cross Street is Kenner Manor Drive. 1317. 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

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Islo Valley Trail. 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
0: No, let's see, we got a small two-story residence. Nothing cool. Yeah, investigating.
1: 2215 on the scene of a small two-story residence, nothing visible, investigating.

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South 2nd Street. Cross Street is West Orleans Street. 8517. Respond South Main.

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Suitcase. 516, Crestdale Drive. Cuff Street is Bismarck Avenue. 3410, and Abbott Ambulance. Respond on Stalking.

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0: 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Residential fire alarm. 2. Chitten Drive. Cross Street is South Rice Road. 3914. 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

0: 3914, I see the note now. Thank you. We're on scene. Medium, one story, nothing showing. We'll be on biscuit.
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Outside smoke investigation. 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

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Cross Street is Highway 100, 8527, and Bowl of Fire. Respond on Pacific Main.

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Also respond. 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Shire Lane. Cross Street is Hilltop Towns Drive. 2420. Also respond. Respond on South Main,

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Difficulty breathing. 610, Ardella Avenue. 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

1770, 1707, 1740, 1747, 1702, and 1756. Vehicle accident. 55 southbound north of Merrimack Bottom. 1770, 1707, 1780, 1747, 1702, and 1756. Respond on fire tap 20. Vehicle accident. 55 southbound north of Merrimack Bottom. 1770, 1707, 1740, 1747, 1702, and 1756. Respond on fire tap 20.

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Vehicle accident. 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
0: 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Everyone's out, we'll be on this here.
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2324. 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Respond on South Main.

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Residential fire alarm. 666, Rustic Valley Drive. Cross Street is Cedar Run Drive. 3320. Respond on South Main.

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Inside odor investigation. 1331. Telegraph Road. 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
1: 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It took the owner quite a while to get come to the door.

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Peace Pipe Road. Cross Street is Arrowhead Lane. 8517. Respond on South Main.

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Also respond. Ingestion, with difficulty breathing. 2132, Peace Pipe Road. Cross Street is Arrowhead Lane. 6118. Also respond. 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

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Lindy Court. Cross street is Lindy Boulevard. 33:15, and 33:27. Respond on South Main.

0: 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Also respond. Difficulty breathing. 6. Lindy Court. Cross street is Lindy Boulevard. 3317. Also respond. 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
0: Yes.
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3310. Also respond. Difficulty breathing. 6. Lindy Court. Cross street is Lindy Boulevard. 3310. Also respond. Spawned on South Main.

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Unit 422. Cross Street is Gravois Road. 1314, and 1337. Respond, on South Main.

Vehicle rescue. Eastbound 100 at 109. Highway 100. Cross street is Pond Road. 3337, 3332, 3350, 3346, and 3302. Respond on fire. TAC 20. Vehicle rescue. Eastbound 100 at 109. Highway 100. Cross street is Pond Road. 3337, 3332, 3350, 3346, and 3302. Respond on, fire TAC 20.

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1: 3332.
0: We're heading eastbound on 100. We don't have anything visible. As of now, we're going to continue to check the area.
1: That's clear. Headed eastbound.
0: 3332. We're on scene. We got one car off to the right of eastbound 100 into the bushes. We'll be out investigating. 3332. We'll have command.
1: That's clear. One car on the right of eastbound 100 into the bushes. 3332 has command.

0: 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We're arriving on scene. We got you blocked from the rear.
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0: Grab me the webbing and strap system we use to stabilize a vehicle that's on the driver's side, one compartment back. 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

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Difficulty breathing. St. Justin Martyr. 11910, Eddy and Park Road. Cross Street is Death Drive.

0: 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Also respond. Difficulty breathing. In Melville. St. Justin Martyr. 11910, Eddie and Park Road. Cross Street is Beth Drive. 12:14. Also respond. 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

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Cross Street is St. Albans Hills Drive. 3350. 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

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In Crestwood, 9404, High Hill Court. 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
1: 1214, that's clear. Kirkwood.
0: This is going to be a confirmed J4.
1: 1214, that's clear. Confirmed J4. Kirkwood can disregard.
2: T27 is clear. 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

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Cross Street is Ridge Road. 3320. 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

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Difficulty breathing. 8412, Mitchell Avenue. 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

0: 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Bromfield Terrace. Cross Street is Parkfield Terrace. 3517. 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
1: Okay. 1117. Receiving. That's at your discretion. 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
1: That's clear. 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

2817, 2810, and Kirkwood 1535. Difficulty breathing. In deep air. 270 southbound north of Doherty Ferry. 2817, 2810, and Kirkwood 1535. Respond on fire tap 20. Difficulty breathing. In deep air. 270 southbound north of Doherty Ferry. 2817, 2810, and Kirkwood 1535. Respond on fire tap 20. Fall. 11932, Gate Lane. Cross Street is Winter Drive. 2317. Respond on South Main.

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0: South Carolina 20 of the season on the scene. You can have 1535 disagree.
1: That's fair. 1535 you disregard. And I'll put you on scene.
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0: That was kind of funny.
1: 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Thank you.
0: You can have your TAC channel back. We're going to switch back to main. Channel will be cleared shortly, 27 season. Care of the patient, they'll be advising a transport momentarily.
1: That's clear. 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And 2817, we'll advise if they're transporting.
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1: Yes, sir. I'll add 12-02 to the call.
2: 12-14 to Central County. We're going to get an approach on Grant's Trail in a moment here. Do you know which side of Watson Road it's supposed to be on?
3: 14. He's just off a party road on the Grants Trail where he's plotting.
2: We'll head to that in. Thank you.
3: 12-14, repeat. You're unreadable.
2: 12-14 is clear. We're going to head to the party road crossing the Grants Trail. Thank you.
3: Fair, sir.
4: Guys, responding.
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Cross Street is North Columbus Street. 8517, respond on South Main.

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Also respond. Abdominal pain. 221, East High Street. Cross Street is North Columbus Street. 6118, and 8502. Also respond. Respond on South Main.

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2: 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Respond on South Main.

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Commercial fire alarm. In Pacific. 6804, Eagles Landing Court. Cross Street is Thornton Road. 6102, both 5513, and 6123. Respond on fire task 20. Commercial fire alarm. In Pacific. 6804, Eagles Landing Court. Cross Street is Thornton Road. 6102, both 5513, and 6123. Respond on fire task 20. Unknown medical problem. Quick trip. 4435, Telegraph Road. Cross Street is El Paulo Court. 787. Respond on South Main,

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Residential fire alarm. 45. Over Hills Drive. Cross Street is Indian Hill Drive. 3914. 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

0: Central County 26112. Did you have traffic?
1: Negative. I think those balls are on the scene. We're both on the scene. We'll be on investigating.
0: That's fair. I'll show balls on scene as well. I'll investigating.

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Cardiac arrest, echo response. 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

6124. Also respond. Cardiac arrest. Echo response. 655. What's Ridge Drive? Cross Street is Cedar Bend Lane. 6124. 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

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Fall. 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Iggy Road. Cross Street is Colleen Avenue. 1137. 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

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Overdose. 6236. Dexter Drive. Cross Street is Weber Road. 1117. 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

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Fred Weber Quarry. 4200, Baumgartner Road. Cross Street is Hines Road. 1770, and 1777. 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

0: 7877 is on the scene. We have two vehicles. All occupants are out. We're investigating.
1: That's clear on scene. Two vehicles, all occupants out investigating.

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0: 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You know, there is a disturbance going on at this address. If you could stage for police, we'll advise when it's secure.
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0: 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You feel like change our destination to Luke's while other way.
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0: Disregard Abbott. There's going to be a refusal.
1: That's clear. We'll disregard Abbott. 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

1730, and 1737. Vehicle accident. Gravois ramp to southbound 270. 1730, and 1737. Respond on South Main.

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In St. Clair. 820, Lockwood Drive. Cross Street is Virginia Mines Road. 6123. Respond on Franklin, Maine. Residential structure fire. In St. Clair. 820, Lockwood Drive. Cross Street is Virginia Mines Road. 6123. Respond on Franklin, Maine. (1727 and 1720). Difficulty breathing. 2433, South Wind Meadows Court. Cross Street is Telegraph Road. 1727 and 1720. Respond on South Main.

0: 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In Aston. 7901, Genesta Street. Cross Street is Harlan Avenue. 11-12, and 16-17. Respond on South Main.
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1: 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You can disregard them and show us responding from Lindbergh.
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3: 1730 on the scene. Two vehicles appears minor. It seems everybody's out investigating.
2: 1730 on scene. Two vehicles appears minor out investigating.

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1: Yes.
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1: 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Go ahead.
0: Two vehicles appears minor. Everyone's out. We'll be out investigating.
1: Yes, sir. Two vehicles appears minor. Everyone's out investigating.

0: 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Cross Street is Fir Ridge Avenue. 1927. 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(1710) Assistant in Billid. 2115, Fox Drive. 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
1: 17 status check.

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In West Overland. 10,510, Briston Court. Cross Street is Briston Drive. 5217, 5214, 2327, and 2324. Respond on fire tap 10. Vehicle into a building. In West Overland. 10,510, Briston Court. Cross Street is Briston Drive. 5217, 5214, 2327, and 2324. Respond on fire tap 10.

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Cross Street is Wild Horse Creek Road. 2257, and 2254. Respond on South Main.

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Ineffective breathing. Echo response. Taco Bell. 4254, Bayless Avenue. Cross Street is Union Road. 16-17. Respond on South Main. Also respond. Ineffective breathing. 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Taco Bell. 4254, Bayless Avenue. Cross Street is Union Road. 1614. Also respond. Respond on South Main.

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Hollywalk Drive. Cross Street is Robin Mill Court. 2327. 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

0: 2420 Central County. First 20 on scene, electrical hazard, Jellystone Park. Can you notify Ameren? We have a, looks like a pole on fire at the moment. Be investigating.
1: Yes, sir. We'll notify Ameren for a pole on fire. And is there a certain area that you're in?
0: That will be in the area of their general store.
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Repeating. The following equipment will move. 3357, to house 4.

0: 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FPD en route with us by chance.
1: 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I can get them en route. 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

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Cross Street is Smoke Tree Drive. 1337. 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

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Cross Street is Telegraph Road. 1720, and 1707. 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

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Orbitera Senior Living. 4474, Bunker Hill Road. 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

0: Mitchell County 2, 1730, 1737, 1706. 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

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That's correct. I'll show you responding.

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1: On
0: scene, we do have a power line that's got a small flame kind of in the middle of the line. Looks like the housings, the river housings, burning. Doesn't seem to be spreading, but it is a line on fire. No limbs on it that we can tell.
1: 2245, that's clear. Power line has a small flame in the middle of the line. No limbs on the line. And Ameren has been notified.
0: That's clear.

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0: Central County to 2245. Do you want any more status checks?
1: Negative. Amarin has showed up. They got the fire out. We'll be in service here shortly.
0: That's clear. Amarin, on scene. Fire out.
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Unknown medical problem. Schnooks. 5434, Southfield Center. Cross Street is Baptist Church Road. 1757. Respond on South Main. (2315 and 2302) Residential fire alarm. 12134, Greenwalk Drive. Cross Street is Craig Road. 2315 and 2302. Respond on South Main.

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Cross Street is Craig Road. 2317. 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

0: 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Elfield Center. Cross Street is Piss Church Road. 1752. Also respond. 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

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(3502, 1924, and 3535) Commercial fire alarm. In West County. 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Commercial fire alarm. 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Cross Street is Prospect Crossing. 3502, 1924, and 3535. 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

0: 1720. 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
1: I wasn't sure if you plan on staging or not.
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1: On the initial questions, it states that she is not violent at this time. No weapons involved.
2: Clear. We'll proceed then.
3: 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We're going to proceed to the scene.
1: That's clear. I'll show you. You and 6118 proceeding in. 5514, go ahead.
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Fainting. In West County. 2306, Leland Ridgewalk. Cross Street is Carberry Place. 28-17, and 35-35. Respond on South Main. (1747 and 1740). Difficulty breathing. Cedarhurst at Tesson Heights. 12,335, West Bend Drive. Cross Street is Ultra Drive. 1747 and 1740. Respond on South, Bain. (2254). Service call. 1510, Bentley Place Drive. Cross Street is Wild Horse Ridge Road. 2254. Respond on South Main. 1334. 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

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Cross Street is Manchester Road. 3310. 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

0: 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Cross Street is Hunter Creek Road. 2810. 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
1: 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Police at 17.
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1: 1747, go ahead.
0: 47 can handle. You can go ahead and disregard 40.
1: That's fair.
3: Can we get a call back to this alarm company and find out what that information is, please?
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4: We do have some more information on 9-10-11. 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
3: That's clear.
1: 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You can release and move up.
4: 3517, that's clear. We'll release and move up.
1: And 2267.
2: 2267. That's clear. Thank you.

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1: 3344.
0: Company called back, say it's a false alarm, they're requesting cancel.
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2: 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Got the patient out of the bathroom warning service.
0: That's their facility was able to get the patient out of the bathroom straight in service.
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Cross Street is Maryville Center Drive. 3537. 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

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Commercial fire alarm. 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

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Residential fire alarm. 284, South Green Trails Drive. 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

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Residential fire alarm. 15, Crown Manor Drive. Cross Street is Chippenham Lane. 2215. 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

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Cross Street is Ridge Road. 3320 and 3327. 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

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Assault. Scene is not secure. 156. Tartan Green Boulevard. Cross Street is Castle Rhea Boulevard. 3347. Respond on South Main.

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0: We continued on into the address per dispatch notes. We don't see anything. Do you have any further from PD?
1: 2317, that is negative. We haven't heard back from police yet.
0: That's clear.
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0: Central County from 2317. Father states that he was last seen at Olive and Orchard Lakes across from the Lion's Choice there.
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0: 15-24. 15-24 be on the site. Scene, medium size, two-story educational facility. Nothing thrown from three sides. 15-24 be on investigating with command.
1: 15-24 on scene with command, two-story educational facility. Nothing showing from three sides.
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0: The following equipment will move 8547 to Bose House 1. 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

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Cross Street is North Mosley Road. 23-27. 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
0: We got a phone call, a report of a fire alarm, smoke detector sounding in the area of 2513 Silver Lake. They're not sure which one. We're going to go check the area.
1: That's clear. 2513 and what's the street?
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0: Central County units responding to the Alena Apartments, Building 2. Received a call from a resident stated that these sprinkler system did go off. They did not report any smoke or fire.
1: Clarity 524 is clear.
2: 502 is clear. Thank you.

0: 34.
1: Let's see. Large three-story apartment complex. Nothing shown from the exterior. Do have one open from a sprinkler head on the first floor, Delta side. We'll be investigating that.
0: 74 on scene, large three-story apartment building, water flow on the floor, D side, investigating, in command.

0: 35-35 command, we're on scene.
1: I think we're good right now, JC. Once we get this one on the shut off, I'll keep you loose.
2: Okay. 37's out of the hospital, mileage 9.2.
3: Out of the hospital, 9-2, 1825.
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5: 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Did it do anything, you know?
1: Not sure. I went to check to make sure water wasn't getting in the apartment. I'm at the alarm panel now, just outside the front of the truck. If you'll meet me there so we can silence this.
5: Clear.
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0: Okay, there's not just a riser for just this one side.
1: 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We're going to see if we can't locate another valve to kind of get it closer to that room.
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0: 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His phone number is on line 15. 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